Cedar County, from Jacob 1, call 61, Cedar. Cedar? Our Adam unit wants to know what's in that channel you have your fire department on. Fire is currently just on our 16 fire ops channel. Do you have an event channel you would like for me to go to? If you want to put them on event 7, and I'll have the Adam unit be on there.

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0: Press 31, care of the decedent has been turned over to hospice. They're going to remain on scene until the funeral home comes. We are 10
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0: 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Copy. Zero 06, you'll be in Rockland Marina, 2950 West Hollis, crossing Danbury Circle in Eldora, room 161. A is an Adam Hall, it's a 66 year old male complaining of chest pain. He is conscious and alert. Harmony House, 2950 West Hollis.
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0: 035 for a transport going from LA, our room 18, going back to Northcrest. 035 or 036 for a transport, LA, our room 18, going back to Northcrest. 71-year-old male that has a passenger. Time of dispatch, 1916.
1: That's from 130. Show us final, please, and our camera to get a chance.

0: 036 copies. You can put us around.
1: Number 036, you'll be in Rust Island. You are room 18. You're going back to Northwest. 71-year-old male just returning home. He will have a cat with her. Alan, you are room 18 going back to Northwest.

531 for a suicidal subject at the corner of Magnolia and Whitetail. 531 for a suicidal subject, corner of Magnolia and Whitetail. 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

0: 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Thank you for letting me know.
1: Of course.
0: Suicidal subject at Magnolia Drive and Whitetail Trail. 531 for a suicidal subject at Magnolia Drive and Whitetail Trail. 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

0: 531. What's your show center out?
1: 10-4. 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You're looking for a male wearing a pink sweater and blue jeans. He'll try to flag you down. He's approximately 40. 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Just wanting to go to the hospital. Magnolia Drive and Whitetail.
0: 531 copies. Is PD in route?
1: They are in route.
0: 10-4. Thank you.
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0: 036, Montana Allen.

0: security for us, Quarter? All cars, Johnson County, Reckless Driver, 218 at the 86 North, 218 at the 86 North, for a black sedan, possibly a Toyota or a Chevy, all over the road, across the center line, driving on the shoulder. As a CarMax plate on a Victor case, it comes clear, 1936.
1: Windsor Fire, I have a report of a possible combine fire, 2614 Van Avenue, 2614 Van Avenue. It's smoldering some. You hit it with a fire extinguisher, but it's still smoking some. Behind some covers, you can try and get them taken off. 2614 Van Avenue.

Winter fire of a possible combine fire, 2614 Van Avenue. It was smoldering, smoking some. We used a fire extinguisher on it, but it's still smoking. Behind some covers, he's going to try and take them off. Extinguish the fire. 2614 Van Avenue.

0: Cedar Rapids 2 from Davenport on 61 Cedar Rapids 2.
1: Denver, go ahead.
0: Do you have anybody in the area of the 298 westbound? We're taking a call at the 298 westbound at 80 for a vehicle in the left lane going 45 miles an hour with Tennessee plates. No description on the vehicle.
1: Michael's are on the 276, 276. I can start that way if you're going closer.
0: Different.

0: Requesty Firewoods are requesting mutual aid for a possible combine fire at 2614 Van Avenue, 2614 Van Avenue. The combine was smoldering, smoking. Used a fire extinguisher on it, but it was still smoldering. He was going to try and get to it and put some more extinguisher on it. 2614 Van Avenue.
1: Out of Mercy Lou, 11.3, 11.3.

0: Sierra 35 for transport, Mercy Cedar Falls, ED room 4 going to Mercy 1 Waterloo. 035 for transport, Mercy 1 Cedar Falls, ED room 4 going to Mercy Lou. 21-year-old female with appendicitis, she will need a drip. Time of dispatch, 1948.
1: 035, copy.
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0: 532 is around. 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

0: 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You can show us 10-8 returning.
1: 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Ron, going to the U. I'm going to pitch out for 2.

0: 036 for transport. 41 Waterloo, room 308, going to the U of I. 036 for transport. 41 Waterloo, room 308, going to the U of I. 29-year-old female, ARCP, will need an IV. Time and dispatch, 2004.
1: Zero 036 Coffee. Did they say just IV lock or anything running?
0: Sorry, they just said IV. I did ask if they thought a VLS unit would be able to take it, and they said yes.
1: 10-4, you can show us en route. We'll advise.
0: And from 308.

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Transporting 1 to Mercy Falls, mile 03.

natural gas release. Outside. At East 5th Street and Randolph Street. 301. Respond to natural gas release. Outside.

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1: 301, you'll be en route to West 5th and Randolph. An RP walked by this area, said they could smell gas and they heard a strange noise coming from metal boxes. Best description they had was West 5th and Randolph.
0: Copy, respond code 1.
1: I want PD to respond as well.
0: We should be good, thank you. 532. Arrive Mercy Falls 1.3. 537. Search for cloud,
1: now, sirs. 10-4, have a good night.
0: 10-4, you as well.

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1: What do you have, Bennett? 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
0: So far, stand by just one moment. So far.

6 and 334. Respond to a known problem person down at 3821 West Ridgeway Avenue. Cross streets are the wooden CF city units. 306 and 334. Respond to a known problem person down at 3821 West Ridgeway Avenue. Cross streets are the wooden CF city limits.

0: 36 en route, 336 out of service.
1: 334 is en route. One West Ridgeway Avenue crossing DeWitt and Cedar Falls city limits. This is going to be secondhand info. The RP security said she was told there's a male down in his 50s who passed out, bleeding from the neck. Not sure if he's breathing at this time or not. She's sending someone down to check. Unknown further information. They advise to use the West Gate. 3801 West Ridgeway Avenue, John Deere Engine Works. 334, copy.
0: 306, copy. You said West Gate, right?
1: Gate.
0: 334, the east parking lot is under construction.
1: 10-4. Your traffic?
0: East parking lot of John Deere's is blocked for construction removal.
1: 10-4. Both units, 334, 306, they're advising he is conscious at this time, no. 334, copy.
0: 306, copy.
1: 334 or 306, just checking as well. Do you guys want us to start PD at all?
0: Negative.

we're directed by the reporting party to the gas meters on the back of 716 Randolph Street. We didn't find any strange readings, no weird sounds, anything like that. 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

0: 301. 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We'll be in service returning.
1: Important.

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Sandy Creek Meadows Assist of Living, 1044 9th Street in Jessup. 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

532. Hey, I'm missing a cab for a 1050 on University and Hudson from earlier today. Can you send that over when you get the chance, please?

Evansdale, 238 for a breathing problem. 315 Morrell Avenue crossing Sickle and Evans. Evansdale, 238 for a breathing problem. 315 Morrell Avenue crossing Sickle and Evans. Time of dispatch, 2056.

0: 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Just checking if you guys had copied that page.
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0: 10-4.

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At 2950, West Shallis Road. Cross streets are Danbury Circle and Mount Ora Road. 334. Respond to sick person. At 2950, West Shallis Road.

0: 334, you're going to Harmony House, 2950 West Shawless, crosses near Danbury and Eldora. Patient's going to be in room C2, bed 1. The 65-year-old male that's having chills and uncontrolled pain. Room C2, bed 1 at Harmony House, 2950 West Shawless.
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0: north of 301. You're north of 800 Newton Street, crossing Ashland and Avon. RP passing through, said there's an unattended fire in the backyard, possibly a fire pit, not really sure what they were burning. There is no burn history here at this address. 800 Newton.
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We got one. A legal recreational fire. He just stepped away from for a minute. No violation of ordinance. Red Service attorney.

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0: 2177, and Unity Point Ambulance. Medical incident. Marshalltown Fire. 701, North 5th Avenue. Rescue 177, and Unity Point Ambulance. Medical incident. Marshalltown Fire. 701, North 5th Avenue. Bladder infection with pain. Timeout. 2212.
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0: 34. Respond to sick person. At 416, North Court. Cross streets are filled and there are none. 334. Respond to sick person. At 416, North Court. Cross streets are filled and there are none.
1: Number 334, you'll be en route to 416 Norris Court, crossing the field in a dead end. 7-year-old female feels very sick, has been throwing up, now dry heaving, does have a slight fever. They advise to go up the ramp on the side of the house, and they do have somebody on scene with her. 416 Norris Court.
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0: I see 377, the 1046 and fire, eastern of the 291, eastern of the 291. He was riding that PD in the survivor turn route.
1: Did you need fire?
0: No, it sounds like fire pulled up on it with him.

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1: Attention Lynn County cars, prepare to copy a vehicle with no headlights or taillights. Highway 13 northbound from Mount Vernon Road, again, Highway 13 northbound from Mount Vernon Road, a dark, possibly blue Ford SUV, again, no headlights or taillights. Reporting party no longer behind the vehicle, if found, make your own case, timeout 2252.
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3: 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I'll be around also.
2: How far? 332 and 302, you're going to the area of Mitchell and Washington. 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

0: 332-102, you're going to the area of Mitchell and Washington. 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

0: 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At Mitchell Avenue and Washington Street. 300. Respond to MVAPI. At Mitchell Avenue and Washington Street.
1: 302 and 332, we're getting multiple reports of multiple injuries and that the vehicle is smoking.
0: Respond to MVAPI. At Mitchell Avenue and Washington Street. 331. 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At Mitchell Avenue and Washington Street.
1: 32 and 302. We're getting multiple reports of multiple injuries. I just sent out another ambulance. Still not exactly sure what's going on.
2: Is on scene. We've got one vehicle right now. It's in the middle of the traffic. Our APD up here. Looks like they're hanging out of the vehicle. We'll investigate.
1: Four.
3: 302 is on scene. We'll be out investigating.
1: 10-4, where do you want PD to set up at?
3: This is in between Mitchell and San Martin.
1: Four.

0: 331, you're heading to the area of Mitchell and Washington. 332 just arrived on scene. There's at least one injury. We've got reports of two injuries. They can advise further. Again, the area of Mitchell and Washington. I do believe it's in the southbound lane. I'm sorry, 218 north, just south of Mitchell.
1: 301, respond to a VAPI at Mitchell Avenue and Washington Street. 301, respond to a VAPI at Mitchell Avenue and Washington Street.
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0: 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Does 31 need to continue?
1: Single victim, 31 can disregard, sorry.
0: Copy that. 31 you can disregard also.
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0: 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Updated miles, 81.8.
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0: 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Timeout 2302.
1: Zero 3 copy. Do you have additional?
0: 2-year-old male going to the ICU has a vent.

Pushing at Special Attention 38 southbound from the 6. 38 southbound from the 6. Report of a traffic complaint. The vehicle driving with no headlights or no taillights. Described as a silver car. Caller thought that it was being driven by a teenager and a bunch of other teenagers in the vehicle. Plate given Ocean Mary Henry 509, which does return on a silver 2010 Honda Accord. And complaint is driving without taillights or headlights from 380 southbound at the 6. If located, stop and advise the driver. See Robinson State Clear 2307.

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1: 10-4, thank you.

0: 302 Lieutenant from 302 Driver on 4. 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
1: Just get it right to come back out.
0: Copy.

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At 410.5 Thompson Avenue. Cross streets of Mulberry and Franklin. 331. Respond to suicidal or psychiatric subject. At 410.5 Thompson Avenue. Cross streets are Mulberry and Franklin.

0: 10-4. Did you need information again?
1: Negative, thank you. Thank you.

and 333, respond to heart problems. At 315, Wendell Court. Cross streets are Western and Quincy. 311, and 333, respond to heart problems. At 315, Wendell Court. Cross streets are Western and Quincy.

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1: You're going to 315 Wendell Court, crosses of Webster and Quincy. 74-year-old females having chest pain, having trouble breathing, has a history of heart attack. They requested you come to the back door. Again, 315 Wendell Court.
0: 10-4. 301-0, we copy.
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1: Copy. No one radioed that you made it to the ER. Do you have miles?
0: Yeah, we don't have files.
1: Are you-

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0: 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Got a multi-story commercial under construction. Nobody working on scene right now. We'll investigate.
1: So far.

JCOM, Cedar County on R6, call 61 JCOM. Do you have a paramedic that can tier with Tipton Adams 7 at West Liberty? They're in Rousey University with an 86-year-old male, has a history of heart attacks. He's recovering from the flu, overall general weakness, lethargic, and unstable.

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Respond to whatever fire transfer. At 208 Westdale Street. Cross streets are Reed and Heath. 333. Respond to whatever fire transfer. At 208 Westdale Street. Cross streets are Reed and Heath.

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1: 301.
0: Our keys aren't working in the building anymore. I believe this is Jeff Schubert from maintenance. Spoke with us earlier today when we were there. Do you have his number?
1: I just got it. I called and left a message for him to call me back. He hasn't done so yet, but I literally just hung up the phone.
0: Copy.
2: 333 is en route.
1: 333. It'll be Alan. Sorry, give me just a second. My computer froze. It'll be Alan, ED, room 11, picking up a 65-year-old male. No special needs other than amputated leg. Taking him back to Harmony House on Shawless.
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1: Go ahead.
0: What channel is your attention ambulance on?
1: They're on Adam 4, Adam 20 is connected with them now.
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1: Go ahead.
2: I've called them an additional 2 times and still haven't gotten an answer. Is there anybody else you would like me to call?
1: Maybe if you could give my best next guess might be someone from Peters Construction a call. Digital keypad, if for some way you can get that code from them so we can get in, that'd be great.
2: 10-4. I will do my best.
1: Thank you.

0: 301 from dispatch.
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0: 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He doesn't even have the code. It was just installed either today or yesterday. He's going to try to find out what the code is and give me a call back or get a hold of Jeff.
1: Awesome. Thank you.
2: We are Kenny and Quarter. 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
0: Okay.

0: 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There is no code for the door currently. You need a fob. He'll be there in about 15 minutes.
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Timeout 133.

0: 502, you're going to the Hillcrest Apartments at 9614 University Avenue. It's going to be apartment 102 Lincoln, repeating 102 Lincoln. RP advised their smoke detector is beeping, even though they took the batteries out of it and would like assistance with it. Again, 9614 University Avenue, apartment 102 Lincoln.
1: Airport.

0: 035 from dispatch. Just so you're aware, you have one pending from Mercy Louis Yard to Iowa City.
1: 10-4, thank you. I was just talking to House Supervisor. We'll be cleared here shortly in tonight.

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0: 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Can you 10-9?
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Respond to call in an outside alarm at 256 Anthony Street. Cross streets are level and dead end to the west. 305. Respond to call in an outside alarm at 256 Anthony Street. Cross streets are level and dead end to the west.

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Respond to Waterloo Fire Transfer. At 3421 West 9th Street. Cross streets are St. Francis and Park Lane. 333. Respond to Waterloo Fire Transfer. At 3421 West 9th Street. Cross streets are St. Francis and Park Lane.

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Crosses west of Raymond Road and 1 mile south of Elk Run. 238 and Raymond First Responders for a back pain at 5900 Osage Road. Crosses first 1 mile south of Elk Run and west of South Raymond Road. Timeout 242.

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1: You're going to Prairie Acres Mobile Home Park, 5900 Osage Road. It's going to be lot 3. It crosses 1 mile south of Elk Run and west of South Raymond Road. A 40-year-old female is unable to sit up or move due to back pain. She is conscious and alert and breathing regularly. Again, 5900 Osage Road, lot 3.
0: That's when five copies.

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1: 238, you're going to Prairie View Acres Mobile Home Park at 5900 Osage Road. It's going to be lot 3. It crosses 1 mile east of South Elk Run and west of South Raymond Road. 40-year-old female is unable to sit up or move due to back pain, is conscious and alert and breathing normally. Again, 5900 Osage Road, lot 3.
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LaPorte ambulance for a lifeline request at 220 Valley Drive, crosses off of Pleasant and a dead end. 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

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At 5014, Bankboro Avenue. 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

0: 334s in a row. 334, you're going to 5014 Ansborough Avenue, crosses our Charlotte on the city limits. This was originally called in by Life Alert. They spoke with an 86-year-old female who's stating that she is lightheaded, dizzy, and unable to stand up. We do have key box information if you want to call in. She wasn't sure if the door was unlocked or not. Again, 5014 Ansborough Avenue.
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1: 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We had a pendant activation of a male, unknown age. I don't have anything further. Again, 220 Valley Drive, apartment 2D as in David.
0: Ten four.

0: 837, just so you're aware, we did call the on-call LaPorte officer. He just arrived on scene. He's trying to gain access.
1: 10-4.

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0: 10-4.
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At 311 Norwood Avenue. Cross streets are Bryant and Longfellow. 304 and 333. 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At 311 Norwood Avenue. Cross streets are Bryant and Longfellow.

0: 333, you're going to 311 Norwood Avenue, crosses of Bryant and Longfellow. 70-year-old male is having chest pain, lower back pain, and difficulty breathing. He has extensive medical history as well as extensive heart history. They requested you use the front door. Again, 311 Norwood Avenue.
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Crosses are Dodge and Roca. 72-year-old male is having a hard time breathing, going in and out of consciousness per the RP. 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Again, 2540 Burton Avenue.

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0: 333 is in our office.
1: Number 333. Number 333, 303, you're going to 328 Ricker Street, 328 Ricker crosses Lynn Manson. We have a 38-year-old male who says he's having chest pains. He is conscious and alert at this time. He does have a history of high blood pressure. I say use the back door via 328 Ricker.
0: Step 4.

Clinton County. We'll call for the last center on our call, 61 Clinton County. Calling for Clinton County. Delmar first responders are trying to get a hold of my ambulance. I'm in a short channel. They're on. Happy they make contact with each other. Don't worry.

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0: 7-4.

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0: South Hill Port. 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
0: Brian, I need your help flagging. We don't need any signs, but at Dubuque and Canfield, can you just kind of guide the northbound traffic? You know, Jason's going to saw that. Or, excuse me, he's going to pull that out.
1: Copy that.
0: Tony there?
1: Yes, yes.
0: I need him to go around to all the shops and get the receipts and put them on my desk.
1: Copy that.
0: Elkren?
1: Elkren.
0: Steve can spot for you, Adam. If you end up having to rock a whole mile, make sure your trucker's marked it down as mile rock. And then Cody can spot with 319 if he wants.
1: 10-4.
0: Cedar Falls.
1: Cedar Falls.
0: John, I'm not sure if you can do some blading or not.
2: We got that meeting this morning.
0: I'll give you a call here in a sec. Hudson.
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0: You can blade later if you can.
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0: 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Timeout 7 over.
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98, Cedar County, report of a two-vehicle accident. ID eastbound near the 261. ID eastbound near the 261. Two vehicles hit each other. One still partially on the road. Injuries unknown at this time. Available unit in the area to respond.

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1: Go ahead, proceed.
0: Reference accident 261 eastbound. Do we know if the roadway is blocked?
1: Another call is reporting one car on the shoulder, road not being blocked. I think she was like hit by a semi. They kept going.
0: So we're something for.

0: County, Cedar Rapids. Do you have any description on the semi?
1: Negative. It was a passerby calling about it. I don't have a description or anything. I'm just trying to get somebody out to check on the car that's still sitting there, make sure she's not hurt.
0: 10-4, something.

0: 333.
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0: 10-4.

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1: 10-4.

0: 037 for a transport from Mercy Falls to Iowa City. 037 for a transport from Mercy Falls to Iowa City, timeout 803.
1: We have additional.
0: 38-year-old male, sailing lock.

0: for?
1: Sorry, I don't have anything further. Just Jim said that you'd be taking it when you came in.

1938, an ISP from Cedar County. Our West Branch fire has gone as far as the 263 and is so far UTL. We never had the actual driver of the car call in. It was passerbys. So far UTL to the 263.

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1: You want to put us en route for the Sartori?
0: 4.

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1: Hi, Christine.
0: Troopers, are you jail any accidents so far? One trooper advised, St. West Liberty ambulance running hot. Is this unrelated or a separate call, or do you have any further on this accident at the 261?

radio. The West Liberty ambulance was for this accident. Their UTL so far, they're advising they found one semi at the 264 eastbound with a little bit of front end damage. I never did get a call directly from the car that was supposedly struck from the semi.

238 for an abdominal pain at 825 Jones Road, across the Phillips from Brookside. 238 for an abdominal pain at 825 Jones Road, crosses with Phillips and Brookside. Timeout 839.

0: चीज है ये
1: You're going 825 Jones Road, crest to Phillips and Brookside. For a female in her 40s, says vomiting, has stomach pains, is conscious and alert. They advise to use the front door. Again, 825 Jones Road.
0: 10-4.
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Scott's County area, attempt to locate reckless driver 218 from the 85 northbound, 218 from the 85 northbound, a white van with Tennessee plates all over the roadway.

dispatcher's an ambulance for a fall at 11645 East Big Rock Road. Crosses off Rice and Team Road. Dispatcher's an ambulance for a fall at 11645 East Big Rock Road. Crosses off east of Rice and Team Road. Timeout 848.

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0: Possibly Bruce only, as far as I know.
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0: 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I'm at the station, Lynn. 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

0: 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Route. You're going 11645 Big Rock Road, crosses East Rice and Team Road. Male fell while letting his dog out. Unknown age. Said that he was in the doorway. This was called in by Q-Medic. Again, 11645 Big Rock Road.
1: One 30, 10-4.

Pigeon Island, Cedar County. We have a threat to a person with a gun, 1426 330th Street, 1426 330th Street, Moscow. Females reported that her 18-year-old brother came home holding a shotgun and has been threatening to shoot her. No shots were fired, but he's still in the house and still has the shotgun with him. Female's locked herself in her room. She thinks he is in his room at this time. Available units in the area en route.

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0: 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Can we move the traffic over to R6, tack 62?
1: 10-4, back into R6, tack 62.

0: 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Can I have the numbers again?
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Cross streets are 7th.

0: 331 and 301. You're going to People's Clinic at 905 Franklin. It's going to be urgent care room 1113, repeating 1113. 60-year-old male is having chest pain, shortness of breath, oxygen dropped. They'll have somebody to direct the ambulance. Again, 905 Franklin, crosses our 7th and 8th.
1: Very good.

0: 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Arriving at Allen, mileage 7.6.
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0: at the 55 northbound for semi with trailer brakes on fire.
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0: 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Is there any troopers in the area?
1: .532 for a sick person at Western Home, 5111 Caraway Lane, crosses a shooting star in Prairie View. .532 for a sick person at 5111 Caraway Lane, crosses a shooting star in Prairie View. Timeout 9-7.

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1: 532, you're going to 5111 Caraway Lane at the Western Home. It's going to be room 1 for an 83-year-old male that's having pain in both legs. They're concerned about blood clots since he has a history. Again, at 5111 Caraway Lane, crosses off a Shooting Star in Prairie View.
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At 10:03, Mulberry Street. 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Respond to rental person. At 10:03, Mulberry Street. Cross streets are East 8th and East 9th.

0: 331, you are going to the hospitality house at 1003 Mulberry Street, crosses are East 8th and East 9th. Male, adult, stated he was having a manic episode. Staff on site says he's not causing a problem, but he would like to be checked out at the hospital. Again, 1003 Mulberry. Did you want PD?
1: What advice on PD?
0: Never.

Jessup fired Jessup Ambler. She needed for a 1050 PM known 220th and Dugan, 220 and Dugan. Two vehicles, not sure on injuries.

0: 34. Respond to 5 with injuries. At 3733, University Avenue. Cross streets are tunas in progress. 334. Respond to 5 with injuries. At 3733, University Avenue. Cross streets are tunas in progress.
1: You're calling at Unity Point Home Health at 3733 University Avenue. Crosses are tunas in progress. Geriatric male, unknown age, fell in the parking lot. Unknown if there's a head strike, but he is on blood thinners and is bleeding. Again, 3733 University Avenue.

531 South Ball at 623 Spruce Lane, Spruce Hills Drive, crosses the Stewart Lane and Prairie Parkway. 531 South Ball at 623 Spruce Hills Drive, crosses the Stewart Lane and Prairie Parkway. Timeout 956.

0: 531, you're now. 531, you're going to 623 Spruce Hills Drive, crosses off of Stewart Lane and the Prairie Parkway. An 82-year-old female fell last night at an unknown time. 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Did you want fire to go with you?
1: That's fine.
0: 10-4, again, 623 Spruce Hills Drive.
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Crosses off Stewart Lane and Prairie Parkway. 501 for a fall at 623 Spruce Hills Drive. Crosses off Stewart Lane and Prairie Parkway. Timeout 958.

0: 501, you're going to 623 Spruce Hills Drive, crossing this R, Stewart Lane and Prairie Parkway. An 82-year-old female fell last night at an unknown time. She's still on the ground, possible broken hip, unable to move. She is conscious and alert. Again, 623 Spruce Hills Drive.
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0: 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At 600-271-10, Park Lane. Cross streets are Friendship Lane and West 9. 332. Respond to fire with injuries. At 600-271-10, Park Lane. Cross streets are Friendship Lane and West 9.
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1: 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For a transport from private residence in Old Line to Iowa City. 033 for a transport from a private residence in Old Line to Iowa City. 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
1: 10-4, did you need the address or do you have it?
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3: 332's been en route.
1: You're going to 600 Park Lane. It's going to be apartment 7110, repeating 7110. A male fell over 12 hours ago, 95 years old. He's been on the ground. He's confused but is conscious. They advised you could use the front door. Again, Friendship Village at 600 Park Lane. 7-

has been en route. You're going to 600 Park Lane. It's going to be apartment 7110, repeating 7110. A male fell over 12 hours ago, 95 years old. He's been on the ground. He's confused, but is conscious. They advise you could use the front door. Again, Friendship Village at 600 Park Lane, apartment 7110.

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0: 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At 703, Milwaukee Avenue. Cross streets of Calhoun and Dearborn. 336. Respond to hemorrhage. At 703, Milwaukee Avenue. Cross streets of Calhoun and Dearborn.
1: Let me get from Allen. We'll take that call in Milwaukee. I'll let you know where now.
2: 10-4.

331, you run a 703 Milwaukee Avenue, crosses our Calhoun and Dearborn. A 2-month-old female has a finger that won't stop bleeding. It appears that it's coming from under the nail. Parents have tried applying pressure for a while now, and they can't get it to stop. Again, 703 Milwaukee.

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1: November, yeah. Where's the fire? I reported a fire alarm at Kids Corner Daycare, 314 6th Street North. 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
0: Sounds where they are.
1: Okay, can I have you send them to 2600, so 2600 Carlton Lane, Unit 67, for a 70-year-old male with a seizure, past seizure, and stroke history? It'll be on Lynn County Fire 4.
0: Here, Kenny, go ahead with the test.
1: Yeah.

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Emergency one ending 0.3. 10-4.

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0: 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Respond to seizures. At 1122 Westberg Street. Cross streets are Western and Baltimore. 331. Respond to seizures. At 1122 Westberg Street. Cross streets are Western and Baltimore.
1: Three 31, you're going to 1122 West 3rd Street, crosses are Western and Baltimore. A 62-year-old female that's bedbound, is having seizure-like activity, fell and has bruises on her. She's still postictal, but is breathing, just not responsive. Again, 1122 West 3rd Street.
2: Room have. 334, are you showing us some service?
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Respond to allergic reaction. At 905, Franklin Street. Cross streets are 7th and 8th. 332. Respond to allergic reaction. At 905.

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1: Pacific Sierra Point at People's Clinic, 905 Franklin Street, crossing 7th and 8th, urgent care side for a 56-year-old female in room 1, having an allergic reaction. Her tongue is swollen. They did use a Benadryl and Epi. And they're not having any difficulty breathing as of now. 905 Franklin.
0: Several.

0: Yes, County, for Buchanan County, call 61 Benton.
1: Buchanan County, go ahead for Benton.
0: Could you send North Benton ambulance to 404 South Street, 404 South Street, Brandon, for an 81-year-old female with found on the ground? She said she didn't fall, but that's where they found her. They picked her up and have her now in a chair on the back porch of 404 South Street. She's conscious and breathing, and just needs checked out.
1: 10-4.

Brandon, first responders, I have a medical call, 404 South Street, 404 South Street, 381-year-old female was found on the ground. Says she didn't fall, but that's where they found her. She's in a chair on the back porch, does have a goose egg on her head, conscious, breathing, and talking. 404 South Street.

Attention Linn County cars, attempt to locate possibly impaired driver 380 southbound from Tower Terrace. 380 southbound from Tower Terrace, attempt to locate a white 2004 Pontiac Bonneville, Iowa plate, Queen William Union 301. Queen William Union 301, registered to a subject out of Walker, has been weaving on the roadway. Caller advised this vehicle struck multiple traffic cones in a construction area on 380. We still have the caller on the line. Make your own case, 1056.

0: from Iowa County and RC call 61 if you're up to date. Go ahead. Police have somebody call in, advise that they watched a semi lose a tire and then went into the westbound traffic at the 211 mile marker. They were traveling eastbound, went over into the westbound side, blue semi and a white trailer. I've only gotten that one call.
1: The tire went into the opposite lane of traffic or the semi did?
0: They advised that the semi did. I don't see anything on the cameras and no other calls. I'll have a deputy check it out and then let you know if they need to come.

Passenger 34 transport from Mercy 1 ER, room 12, take one to the U, 13-year-old male going for pediatric level 2 sickle cell crisis. We'll have an IV running. Mercy ambulance for transport from Mercy 1 ER, room 12, take one to the U, 10 minutes 11 to 15.

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1: Because we want to send a quarter.

0: City Cars, Iowa County, any cars make your own case. Mile marker 222, Interstate 80 eastbound. Reporting party state there's oversized equipment not letting traffic go by. Traffic is stalled to about 35 to 65 miles per hour. Reporting party thinks it's going to cause a wreck. Again, mile marker 222, Interstate 80 eastbound. Make your own case. Authority, Iowa County Sheriff's Office, 1207. .037 for a transport from Mercy 1, ER room 12, taking one to the U, 13-year-old male going for a pediatric level 2 sickle cell crisis. We'll have an IV running. 037 for a transport from Mercy 1, ER room 12 to the U, Thomas Tilroy.
1: And copy, put us on scene.
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0: 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No special needs, going back home. 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

Attention Lincoln Fire, special attention, Highway 13, northbound from Mount Vernon Road, Highway 13, northbound from Mount Vernon Road. The semi with a red cab has been all over the roadway, making your case at 1224.

0: Give a trooper available who can assist an off-duty disturbance. PD officer 388 northbound. Pull over a black Toyota Camry that struck the median. Looks like it's going to be a medical. We're starting paramedics en route to that location.
1: Copy,
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1: Towing a white Toyota car, brake checking other vehicles, making unsafe passes, driving very erratic, reporting parties directly behind it in a white Honda CR-V. If that makes sense.

0: Del Cedar County.
1: Could you repeat that driving complaint? 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

Cedar County, per reckless driver, passing the 271 eastbound at 80. 271 eastbound at 80, describes a gray Dodge Ram, partial Indiana plate, Tom, Ocean, Paul, David, TOPD, advised, running on a vehicle off the roadway, going over 100 miles an hour. Make out case to locate Cedar County clear, 1243.

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Residence 3.7. 4.

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1: Cross Cedar County.
0: Reference your last broadcast traffic complaint eastbound from the 256, truck pulling a white car. Did you have a callback number on the reporting party?

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At 800 Milwaukee Avenue. Cross streets are Dearborn and Cottage Grove.

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Yes, if ambulance, have a medical call at 620 Prospect Street, 620 Prospect Street for a elderly male, or 87-year-old male, having some back problems and found down on the floor upstairs.

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1: Take one out, start mile zero.
0: How far?
1: 334 in route.
2: 6 feet for an 87-year-old male. Was found down on the floor. Need some help getting him lifted up. He's got some back issues. It is kind of in a bad spot. 620 Prospect.

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1: 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We can head to Randolph.

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Hudson, ambulance for a sick person, 108 Country View Drive, times 1317.

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1: Pigeon County cars attempt to locate orange Mustang license plate P. Paul A. Adam C. Charles 094 heading northbound on 151 through Fairfax. Reckless driving, high speed, nearly struck multiple vehicles. Make your own case.

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1: 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They're requesting that you stage for a 40 to 50 year old male who's suicidal. 827 Madison.
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0: Five thirty one, go ahead. 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

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At 201 West Ridgeway Avenue. Cross streets are Bel Air and National. 332. Respond to sick person. At 201 West Ridgeway Avenue. Cross streets are Bel Air.

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1: 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I apologize, we're 10A. 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

0: Five. Was that couch on airline, did you say?
1: There was. I cleaned that up this morning.
0: Okay, I'll close out the work order. Thanks.

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At 1524.5 W 6th Street. 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

You're going to 1524 and a half West 5th Street for a 42-year-old female who's dizzy, not feeling well, has a shunt, and having some sort of complications. 1524 and a half West 5th, 10-12.

037. Clearing the university and returning. 10-4.

T1 Mercy, I'm getting mile 0.

Pinch County, it's Scott County, heading towards Cedar County. Put erratic driver, the maroon Ford F-150, license plate given, Boy John Charles 901, DJC 901 out of Nebraska. Swerving back and forth, almost going off the road, hitting other vehicles, driving erratic. Reporting party is directly behind it in a black Grand Prix. If found, make your own case. State, this is Cedar County broadcasting it. They were westbound from the 280. Westbound from the 280. Kemper, thank you.

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Respond to sick person. At 11:30, West 8th Street. Cross streets are Williston and Pleasant. 332. Respond to sick person. At 11:40, West 8th Street. Cross streets are Williston and Pleasant.

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1: 1140 West 8th, 1140 West 8th, crossing Williston and Pleasant. Use the front door of a 54-year-old male, pretty lethargic, been sleeping all day, vomiting. 1140 West 8th.

0: ambulance for transport from Mercy One, room 312, taking one to Davis County Hospital in Bloomfield, Iowa. 61-year-old male, will have a swing bed and going for rehab, no other special needs. Mercy ambulance for transport from Mercy One, room 312 to Davis County Hospital, time is 1423.
1: Yes, you got it.

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Respond to our VA and known injuries at our 380 and East San Martin Drive. 302 and 334. 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
0: 10-4.
2: 3340. 331, we're 10-8 here at Mercy. I believe that would be our second in. We'll take that.

0: 31. I'm not sure if you copied. We're 10 APR Mercy. I believe that's our second in. You can show us in row.
1: Two zero. 31, 300, 301, 302. You'll be going to northbound 218 at the San Marnin exit. It's a two-vehicle accident, a Menards truck versus an unknown vehicle. One patient complaining that she hit her chest, unknown injuries. Northbound Washington, San Marnin exit.

is on the same. This is on the off ramp onto Sam Harmon. Two vehicle accident. Looks like everybody's out. 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Doesn't look like. Well, investigate advice.

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0: a sick person. At 622 Lincoln Street. Cross streets are Center and Conger. 331. Respond to sick person. At 622 Lincoln Street. Cross streets are Center and Conger.
1: Vehicle accident happened in front of them in a black Jeep, green black Jeep, blackout plates took off from the scene, headed eastbound on 80. The beginning of the plate is going to be Ocean Pond. Can you have somebody assist there? We do have a trooper trying to catch up with it.
2: Here we go.

Clear time delay on this. It's going to be within probably 3, 4, or 5 minutes, somewhere in there. Call up my deputy out. D3 seen it at the 1. You need to go try to get it flipped around and try to catch up with it, but it's headed eastbound. Support, eastbound from the 180. 3 to 6 minutes, so the deputy heading down to 80.

6 and 332. Respond to MVA and known injuries at Kimball Avenue and East Ridgeway Avenue. 306 and 332. Respond to MVA and known injuries at Kimball Avenue and East Ridgeway Avenue.

and 332. Respond to MVA and known injuries at Kimball Avenue and East Ridgeway Avenue. 306 and 332. Respond to MVA and known injuries at Kimball Avenue and East Ridgeway Avenue.

0: 332, you're running Kimball and Ridgeway, three vehicle accident, airbag deployment. All cars are on their wheels. There's a male bleeding from his abdomen. Kimball and Ridgeway.
1: Johnson County, have a report of a moving road hazard, 30 south at the 2, 30 south at the 2. Part of a semi that's still traveling southbound. Appears to be smoking from the rear axle. White smoke. No flames, just smoking from the rear tires. Again, southbound from the 2. Make your case, 1507.
0: Good job, you, Cedar County. Report of an erratic driver. ID westbound from the 265. ID westbound from the 265 via black Chevy Malibu. No license plate information available. Swerving back and forth across the lanes. Driving very erratic. Reporting party is behind it in a black Toyota Corolla. 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

306, did you copy page? Going to Kimball and Ridgeway, 3 vehicle accident, airbag deployment, 1 person with a bleeding abdomen, possible bleeding hands. Vehicle should still be in traffic. There is a 1-year-old male in the Corolla as well on known injuries, Kimball and Ridgeway.

332 is on scene. We have three vehicles with moderate damage, all upright. Unknown if people are still inside at this time. We'll investigate and advise. 10-4.

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At 6:31, Stokes Drive. Cross streets Owen Barkley and 1100 block of North Barkley. 3:34. 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Cross streets Owen Barkley and 1100 block of North Barkley.

0: everyone is 6:30 West Oaks, crossing North Barclay in the 1100 block of North Barclay. It came in as a medical GPS alarm. 72-year-old male. I'm trying to make contact with him now.
1: Transporting.
0: 3-4, you can disregard. I made contact with the patient he's sent to.
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1: Senior County, Robert's previous broadcast about a black Chevy Malibu driving erratic. Received another call and now passing the 254 westbound heading to Johnson County. 254 west on I-80. So it's an elderly female driving. She's going across the lanes, hitting the rumble strips, speeding up, slowing down, driving very erratic. She does have parking lights on. Sound, make your case.

0: 6. We advise the officer at Kimball and Ridgeway that we're going to open up the north lane of eastbound traffic.
1: Go ahead.
2: Arriving Mercy 1 Waterloo, heading mileage 0.9.
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0: Yeah, ultimately it's their call, but we're okay to open up a lane up here. He's just about a block and a half away from us.

Central Fire Station. Special attention, IED westbound from the 249. Reports of a gray 2018 Chevy Impala. License balance, Paul Henry Sam 079. Vehicles all over the roadway, unable to maintain speeds. Again, IED westbound from the 249. For a gray 2018 Chevy Impala. Unable to maintain speeds or lanes. It's located at Bikram PSA Clear 1519.

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1: Go ahead.
0: County 273 advised that there was no paint transfer or anything like that. They just don't know if the Jeep went off the roadway, but don't believe they made contact with anybody. There's no paint transfer or anything like that, so they can stop looking for that black Jeep.
1: Good work. We will continue to.
2: Three 34 is on

Petronius, Cedar County, heading towards Scott County for the erratic semi driver. ID eastbound from the 277. ID eastbound from the 277. It's going to be a white Volvo semi. This is equipment leasing company on the side, swerving back and forth across the lanes, driving very erratic. And driver looked to be on his cell phone. Give a trailer number of 913-063. Reporting parties directly behind it in a River Valley truck. If found, make your own pizza.

0: 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Cross streets are Ashland and Avon. 3:34. 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
2: A34, you're going to 868 Rail Street, crossing Ashland and Avon for a 85-year-old male who is having complications, is a bit delirious, is sleeping a lot, not really alert, history of colon cancer, and an ostomy bag. 868 Rail.

0: 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At 302, Carter Street. Cross streets are Lincoln and Columbia. 332. Respond to hemorrhage. At 302, Carter Street. Cross streets are Lincoln and Columbia.
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2: 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She's currently bleeding from her head. 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

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At 421 through 103, Oak Avenue. 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
1: Green today,
0: welcome back. IC-100 on traffic. It's going to be 380 southbound at Highway 218. 380 southbound at Highway 218. Just right at the 0 mile marker. Vehicle's going to stop. Just asking for a second routine.

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0: 202 and 334. Respond to chest pain at 5124 Wildwood Road. Cross streets are St. Francis and County Cass. 302 and 334. Respond to chest pain at 5124 Wildwood Road. Cross streets are St. Francis and County Cass.
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2-2, you're going to 511 Wildwood, apartment 4, crossing St. Francis and Jamie Terrace for a 75-year-old male having chest pains, conscious and alert.

0: Blackhawk, can you see your false date? R6 call 6-1, Blackhawk, can you?
1: Roger, Blackhawk.
0: ISP 453, you came upon an accident, Wagnering Cedar Wapsi. Wagnering Cedar Wapsi is requesting an ambulance. I don't have any details on injuries.
1: Network, yeah, we had a couple of calls on us. We have county, our county units headed up that way. We'll get a hold of Bremer and have them restart their ambulance.
0: Jeffrey, thank you.
1: Bremer County, River Blackhawk, and R6 call 6-1, Bremer County. We will start an ambulance towards Cedar Wapsi and Wagner in our county. We got a call with 1050. ISP is on scene. They are requesting an ambulance, but it's under 1-4 at this time. Our county units are almost on scene as well. Again, Denver ambulance to Cedar Wapsi Road and Wagner Road.
0: Do we know how many injuries?
1: But my county unit just arrived on scene. I can ask them in just a minute.
0: Denver, I'll pitch out first unit right now and just let me know.

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1: Go ahead, Blacker.
0: There is one complaint of leg pain.
1: Go for it. Favorite county unit direct on that.

0: advisors on leg injury.
1: Yeah, well, that's what they advised us, that there was some of the leg injury. And my deputy said they possibly had a rib injury as well, but sounds like just one patient.
0: I paged out Denver Ambulance as well as Jacksonville First Responders.
1: Good boy, thank you.

0: River Haven, Black Hawk, and RC Celsius. Anyone there? Our deputy supervisor, there is some fluid still, so if you're able to have fire respond as well, that'd be appreciated.
1: Oh, there you go.
0: Deadwood, thank you. Black Hawk out of 1633.
1: Also, if you will not let your deputy know, I do have a Denver crew. They have not gone out yet.
0: Deadwood, thank you.

203 and 331. Respond to unconscious person at 237 Reed Street. Cross streets are Dawson and Kern. 303 and 331. Respond to unconscious person at 237 Reed Street.

0: 303 is route, 335 out of service.
1: You're at 237 Reed Street, crossing Dawson and Kern for a elderly male that is not breathing very well, is going in and out of consciousness. 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Unknown health history. He's 79 years old. He does have history of heart failure. 237 Reed.

0: Tampa State, Cedar County, call 61 Cedar Rapids State.
1: We understand.
0: Can ISB 396 head to the 267 westbound 880, 267 westbound 880, I have a 1050 PD, a semi and car. My only deputy's at the moment on a call.
1: Yeah, we'll get them started. Are they on the shoulder?
0: They're going to be in the median.
1: Yeah, thank you.

Meadows, for a 93-year-old male who fell and bled from the arm. He is not in his head and he is not on blood thinners. He is still on the floor. 1654. Creek Meadows, the 93-year-old male who fell, bleeding from the arm, is now on blood thinners, he's not hit his head, he is still on the floor, at 1654.

ANR. I have a medical call. Can't be south for a 54-year-old male. Well, does have some heart issues. Called in by his son, who's not on scene. Don't have much for information. He's in a Red Arrow transport truck, the blue semi. Does have a trailer on at KC South.

0: calling KC South for a 54-year-old male in a semi, the Red Arrow semi, Red Arrow Transport. The blue semi truck has a trailer on for a 54-year-old male who's not feeling good. Does have some heart issues. Don't have any good details on what's going on. Medical call at KC South.
1: Lieutenant 42, have a good night.

Jackson County from Hutton County. I'm call 61 Jackson County. Hutton County, go for Jackson. Can we get Preston ambulance at Northeast High School, 3690 Highway 136, 3690 Highway 136 for a 68-year-old male, conscious and breathing, has been passing out. Again, 3690 Highway 136.

0: Montgomery, Officer Jackson. Officer, on scene, requesting an ETA on the ambulance.
1: They have not acknowledged it. I just have to do their second page. Did acknowledge. Sorry, they're not en route yet.
0: Copy. Thank you.
1: Clinton County, Jackson County, they just went en route.
0: Copy.
1: Don't worry.

Bakers, Iowa County, any cars, make your own case, district of traffic complaint, mile marker 222, Interstate 80 eastbound. Reporting party states that there is a black Chevy Malibu, plates Henry Boyd 217, cutting people off and driving erratically. That does come back to a subject out of Des Moines, again, mile marker 222, Interstate 80 eastbound for a black Chevy Malibu, with plates Henry Boyd 217, cutting people off, driving erratically. Reporting parties following a white Toyota Corolla. If not, make your own case with three Iowa County.

Central Unit Cedar County, permit reckless driver, passing on 272 westbound at 80, and passing on 272 westbound at 80, scrubs of white, Tesla, plate, Charles, X-ray, Edward, Lincoln, Sam, Young, David, C-X-E-L-S-Y-B, and passing on 272 westbound at 80, all over the road, high risk of speed, passing on the right, make on case to locate Cedar County clear, 7-

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ADS welcome 276. 276 eastbound. 24 Explorer. 20 provided. 2 Young Lincoln 399. 2 IL 399. Now return to Iowa. RVC, and they're speeding on the road. Driving into Roy onto the shoulder. Yeah, AD spot 276, right port explorer. Good time to lay collision along the line is looking to make turn case. So it's a clear at 1723.

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374, you're going to 4th and Ridgeway for a two-vehicle accident. One of the vehicles is smoking. 80-year-old female is dizzy. She's saying she can't breathe. 4th and Ridgeway.

0: 306, you're going to 4th and Ridgeway. 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One of the vehicles is smoking.
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1: We got two vehicles, one bus raised, minor damage. 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
0: One four.

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West 4th Street and West Ridgeway Avenue. 332. 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

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At 1308, Levitt Street. 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

0: 033 for a transfer from Mercy One, rehab room 110, taking one to the EU. 67-year-old male going for a higher level of care, no special needs. 033 for a transfer from room 110 at Mercy One, taking one to the EU, time for 1832.
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0: 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His fire alarms are going off and he would like some assistance in resetting them. 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
1: For a transfer from Mercy 1, ER Room 5, taking one to Harmony of Waterloo, 78-year-old male, going back home, no special needs. 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